Only know you've been high when you're feeling low. Only hate the road when you're missing home. Only know you love her when you let her go.

Then I saw you and I knew. Maybe it's 'cause I got a little bit older. Maybe it's all that I've been through.

careless with this much desire. Together we're winners. They say that we're out of control, and some say we're sinners. But don't let them ruin our beautiful